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1: No, no, you don't have to give us your credit card information. You can listen as much as you want. It's free. Yeah, man.

0: it's Donna and Steve. Thank you for joining us. We appreciate that. You know, I have family who just left town. I know you're dealing with family in town. How'd that go?
1: You know, someone in my family, I've had family that's been using our vehicles, you know, and somebody just filled up the gas tank, which was really nice.
0: That's nice.
1: And also did a factory reset on the radio.
0: Oh.
1: So, like, what's going on? And this was a day after my brother-in-law laid a tarp on my front lawn that essentially burned it to a crisp. I just starting to feel like, guys, please, why are you doing this to me?
0: So when you say factory reset, you mean he just changed the mirrors and the seat and...
1: Like, none of my radio presets are there anymore.
0: Oh, the radio preset you said. Oh.
1: It was weird because I looked at the display and I was like, oh, I haven't had this. I have like different speedometer displays that you can go through. I was like, I haven't seen this one in a while. I forgot this was even here. Cool. Slick. Neat. And then I went to the radio and I was like, oh, you don't even know I'm here. Oh, there's no Bluetooth connection set up.
0: Oh.
1: I don't know how whoever did what they did.
0: You know who you are and you know who it is.
1: It's down to two people.
0: Huh.
1: I don't know.
0: Those two people on their way to the airport right now, maybe?
1: Later this afternoon.
0: Okay.
1: Yeah.
0: Okay.
1: Because of this, we cut the thing a week short due to the factory reset on the vehicle.
0: That's tough. I mean, people are nice enough to loan you their car that when I go home, my sister-in-law will loan me her vehicle. And it's very nice. I always try to put everything back the way it was or to get gas in the car. I think I might have forgotten.
1: Oh, my sister says I may have done this. I was trying to change your time and I was able to change it really fast, but maybe that's what I did. Why was she trying to change the time? I would ask. I think we were only off by maybe a minute.
0: Huh. Maybe she was trying to be nice and get you an accurate time so you're not late for work like you usually are.
1: All of these current disasters are rooted in niceness.
0: Right.
1: You know, that's sure. where they're rooted.
0: Right. Don't forget to get an oil change.
1: I will eventually.
0: I just realized I'm due and I have to make a list, so I'm going to take off.
1: Oh, is that right? Now I'm being told that my clock was an hour off.
0: Oh, an hour. Lies?
1: Look, I've been driving in that vehicle for a while. I adjusted it when daylight saving happened.
0: All right.
1: Well. I didn't experience that personally, but maybe I missaw it. Maybe that's why I've been so early to work these days. Been an hour off. I don't know. I'm not saying she's making stuff up. I'm just saying there's a lot. I just got questions, and it's fine. That's fine.
0: Everything is fine.
1: She chose daylight saving time. See, and I had a manual reset. All right. Why am I doing this on the air?
0: I don't know. It's fun.

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1: I have a list of cleaning mistakes that are making your home dirtier. You dirty birdies. Number one is forgetting to clean the things you used to clean. Forgetting to clean the things you use to clean.
2: Oh, that changes it.
1: Not that things that you it. Used to clean. Things that you use.
2: Yeah, no crap, Sherlock. Your house will be dirtier if you stop cleaning the things you used to clean. Okay.
1: For example, your vacuums, your washing machines, your toilet brushes. Make sure you clean those too.
2: No.
1: Steven?
2: No, I'm not cleaning my... You know what? Time to clean the vacuum cleaner. What do they mean? The outside of it?
1: Yeah, just like make it nice.
2: No, I'm not gonna...
1: You make it nice and you clean the filter and you empty it.
2: Yeah.
1: But then you want to, you know, keep it nice.
2: All right, I'm going to reset my attitude. I'm open. I want to learn.
1: All right, here we go.
2: Here we go.
1: Do not mop your floors with laundry detergent. This is a hack that went viral, but that leaves a residue that attracts and traps dirt. So stop doing that.
3: Residue.
1: Don't spray cleaning agents directly onto surfaces unless the directions tell you to do so. It's generally better to put the cleaning product on your... whatever, your towel, your cloth, your brush.
2: Why would that make it dirtier?
1: Because I said it.
2: Okay.
1: I don't know why. I don't know. Don't ask me follow-up questions.
2: I am sorry for bringing that up. I'm sorry.
1: Let's see. Combining clean... here we
2: hey,
1: go.
2: Hey,
1: here
2: look
1: we
2: at go. Me. Here, look I believe in you. You hear me?
1: Here we go. I'm sorry. It's the first day with my new tongue. Don't wash your windows on a sunny day, and don't clean so infrequently. Cleaning regularly makes the process easier, okay? Thanks.
2: Okay.
1: That's all I got. Thanks for having me.
2: That was awesome.
1: Thanks.
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4: Well, we've got a couple of accidents right now. If you're heading out, southbound 7175, you have an accident right there around 5th Street. It's over on the right shoulder. I don't see any delays. You also have one if you're heading westbound on 275 near Reed-Hartman. It's on the right shoulder, and I don't see any slowing traffic there. Traffic is brought to you by Metro. Take Metro twice a day to relieve gas pains. Get your prescription at go-metro.com. I'm Denise Johnson. That's your traffic.
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4: We're starting out this morning in the mid-70s across the tri-state, and we're going to have a mix of sun and clouds today with a stray shower or thunderstorm possible at a high of around 84. Tonight, a few clouds and a low of 64. I'm Denise Johnson. That's your weather on Mix 94.9. 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I'm Denise Johnson. That's your traffic.
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1: Okay.
0: Women talk more than men.
1: Fair.
2: Women do talk more than men, but only during the years when everyone is constantly asking them questions. Researchers at the University of Arizona found that most age groups were pretty similar in how much men and women talked, but women between the ages of 25 to 64 spoke about 3,000 more words per day than men. Wow! As men, I feel like we're being silenced!
1: You are going to be canceled.
2: I am going to be canceled. Yeah, sure. It's the between 25 and 64. Women are in what they call the default project manager of everyone's life era.
1: Mm-hmm.
2: That's the age range where somebody is asking, where are the cleats? Did you sign the permission slip? What mm-hmm. time is the thing? What's for dinner? Where's my charger? Do we have ketchup? Why is the dog eating that? And then men are like, wow, you talk a lot. That's because no one's coming to us for any questions. Now, I did think the range went a little high, 25 to 64. I thought it would have been maybe more 35 to 54. So I was a little surprised it was that wide of a range, just because a lot of the kids are out of the house by the time.
1: Well, then you have grandkids, right? So you're answering a lot of questions, or you have aging parents. Then you have to talk a lot to family members.
2: It's true.
1: Guys are just like, meat.
2: No, you're canceled. See, we both got canceled together. That's what has to happen. Whenever one of us gets canceled, the other person needs to make a commitment to get canceled as well. Same day.

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1: Let's play Whose Voice All Is right. It Anyway? A celebrity voice guessing game, and we turn it over to producer Stormer to find out today's clue.
2: All right, for today's clue, for today's voice, you guys, I am looking for this actor who appeared in an actual relatively recent movie, Minions and Monsters, which came out this summer. Steve, you can start the bidding. What is your first bid?
1: Thank you. I would like to say that I can name that voice in 9 seconds.
3: I can do 4.
1: I could do 3.
3: Dang it.
1: I have not seen this movie.
3: Nor have I. Name that voice.
2: All right, Steve. You have 3 full seconds to name this voice.
4: Nobody went to that bar, even though it was smack in the middle of the city. And you had to knock.
1: So that kind of sounds like Graham Norton, but that didn't sound like the audio that you would pull for Graham Norton. Dang, I don't think it's Graham Norton, but it sounded a little like Graham Norton. I feel like it's behind a thin veil in my mind, Donna, you know? Sometimes it's behind a very opaque, thick
3: right,
1: cloth.
3: Tip of the tongue.
1: I'm going to go Graham Norton final.
2: All right, you're locking in Graham Norton. Here is the voice one more time for a couple seconds.
4: That bar, even though it was smack in the middle of the city, and you had to knock.
2: And is that the voice of Graham Norton? It is not, which means, Donna, you officially are our winner today.
3: Yay, me!
2: This edition of Whose Voice Is It Anyway? However, do you know who that is?
5: I don't.
2: Would you like to take a guess?
3: Okay, so it's a British gent. It's an Irish gent. It is
6: Scottish.
3: A Scottish gent. Welsh gent. Australian gent.
2: Take a couple letters out of Australia.
6: Austrian.
1: Wow. Get to the job.
3: That's not who that is. No.
2: It's not Arnold. No.
3: No, no.
1: It's Ladadouma.
3: We're going to need initials,
1: please. Thank you.
2: All right. How about CW?
3: All right.
1: Wait.
3: Killian Murphy. All right. Let's get the first name.
2: Okay.
3: It is Chip.
1: Chip Wart Meyer. Give us the second letter of both the first and the last, please, sir.
2: All right. The first two letters of the first name are CH, and the first two letters of the last name are WA.
1: Christoph Waltz.
2: That is the voice of Christoph Waltz.
3: That is the first person I thought of.
2: Oh.
3: But I didn't know his name. I could see him in the movie that you just mentioned the other day.
1: Inglourious Basterds by Tarantino.
3: Yes.
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7: Right now, you have a broken down vehicle. If you're heading northbound 7175, it's right around the exit ramp there at Donaldson. I don't see any other delays right now. You're looking pretty good so far.
8: 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I'm Denise Johnson. That's your traffic.
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0: lives. But Steve, I know you think it's such a hard time for men.
1: This is a scary time out there. Scary.
0: I don't know how you do it. I really don't.
1: Where my boys at? We'll probably get together and eat meat.
0: Probably.
1: It is true. Meat.
0: And a lot of this too. Huh?
1: Oh, so now we don't listen.
0: I wouldn't say you don't listen. I say you tune out because you don't think that you need to listen. You know, my wife's handling that. It's fine. And then it's like, honey, did you hear that? Blah, blah, blah. Honey.
1: I think husbands know what I'm talking about, too. When you're talking about something, you say, oh, wait, is that on Thursday? And then they hit you with the, yes, it's on the calendar.
0: Mm.
1: And I'm trying to think, why doesn't she understand? I don't check it often.
0: Why don't you?
1: Because I don't remember to do it.
0: Okay, so let me ask you a question, okay?
1: I already don't like your tone. Go ahead.
0: So my question is, know that it is important to your wife. And so when you don't do it, it makes it feel like you don't care.
1: Mm.
0: If you continue to not look at the calendar, how do you think that makes her feel? Unseen, unheard. Thank you.
1: Stormer.
2: What's up, buddy?
1: Right?
2: Yeah, bro. I got you.
1: Thanks, man.
2: Yeah. You want to get some meat later?
1: I have meat in my pockets right now.
2: Oh.
1: I have pocket meat.
2: Oh.
1: I always travel with meat.
0: You should travel with your calendar.
1: Hey,
0: you
1: Donna.

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1: Gen Z has really helped to launch a new trend in vacationing. And I wonder if it's one that you would like, Donna, or dislike. It's called the anti-itinerary vacation.
2: I don't mind the title.
1: It's just intentionally keeping your trip unstructured. Don't make a plan. Just find a destination, go to the destination, and then let each day come to you. Would that stress you out, or would that feel more relaxing?
2: I'm kind of a hybrid of the two, where I don't like to plan too much. I like to leave a little wiggle room, but I do like to have a few things planned. If I'm going away for a week, I want to have like two or three things planned, even if that means a dinner at a restaurant that I want to try.
1: Yeah, it doesn't have to be an all-day thing.
2: Right, or a site that I want to see. And then it could be like, you know what, let's just lay by the pool and see what speaks to us.
1: Here are some other trends in travel right now. What about side questing? That is when you just take several little adventures rather than one major trip. So maybe instead of the 7 days that you're going to go down to Acapulco, is that a real place, right? Not just a restaurant.
2: Absolutely. A restaurant? I didn't even know there was a restaurant named that.
1: I believe there's a Mexican restaurant in California named Acapulco.
2: Oh, okay.
1: I'll take you there sometime.
2: Okay, thank you.
1: But I'm going to just go just to watch you order.
2: Oh, no. Is there a kiosk involved?
1: No, there's no kiosk.
2: Or one of those codes?
1: It's just a Mexican food menu. And I know that you, each time you see a word, will be tempted to add a little panache to it to harken back to maybe your days of taking Spanish in high school.
2: Mm.
1: And that'd be fun for me to be a part of with a camera rolling. Room rotting is another thing. I think room rotting is when you go too far. They say that's spending a significant part of the vacation relaxing in the hotel.
2: No,
1: I think you want to be there. You don't want to spend day after day after day there.
2: Well, you could do that at home. Like, how do you know where you are if you're just in a room with beds?
1: Now, they mean getting out of the room. They're calling it room rotting, but it's really staying at the hotel property. But even so, even if you stay in a nice hotel, do a day there and then go do something.
2: Sure.
1: And then come back, and then the pool's more relaxing
2: right.
1: when you come back to it.
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3: So far, we've had a pretty easy morning out there this morning. You do have an accident right now, southbound on 75. This is just around Sharon, blocking the center lane. I don't see any big backups, but just a heads up there. You are slowing down, though, once you hit the Ronald Reagan merge. And then in Kentucky, westbound 275, you have a broken down vehicle there on the right shoulder, right around Taylor Mill. 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I'm Denise Johnson. That's your traffic.
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3: We're starting out this morning in the mid-70s across the tri-state, and we're going to have a mix of sun and clouds today with a stray shower or thunderstorm possible at a high of around 84. Tonight, a few clouds and a low of 64. I'm Denise Johnson. 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I'm Denise Johnson. That's your traffic.
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1: They've studied the studies.
2: Several scientific studies have shown.
1: And here with their findings are study buddies.
3: The perfect nerd couple.
1: Donna and Steve.
0: You gotta sleep or else you're gonna die.
4: Okay.
0: There is a study from Oregon Health and Science University, which doesn't sound like a real college. They looked into sleep patterns and life expectancy across more than 3,000 U.S. counties. They did this from 2019 to 2025. And here's what they found. Counties where more people reported sleeping fewer than 7 hours a night tended to have a shorter life expectancy. And get this, Donna. Sleep insufficiency ranked as the second strongest predictor of reduced life expectancy after only smoking.
4: Oh, wow.
0: So this is not like, hey, you should make it a part of your wellness routine. This is like, bro, you need your sleep.
4: And you said fewer than how many hours did you say?
0: Fewer than seven.
4: Okay, wow.
0: Fewer than seven.
4: I know people who maybe get five or six a night. Just because of the nature of their life, you know, their jobs, their lifestyle.
0: I know some people brag about how little sleep they get. You know, it's interesting. I'm really trying to correct my sleep. I feel like when we had family out here, I had a long stretch of very unhealthy, just eating, eat whatever I want, drink whatever I want, go to bed whenever I want. And it turns out if you do that for the better part of a month, there are impacts to your overall health. And so I'm trying to get better sleep, but I'm still feeling just like, I don't know, tired during the day.
4: You know what? That's new for me. I've just started feeling really tired right around, I don't know, 3:30, 4 o'clock in the afternoon.
0: You know, I was reading something about it, though, where let's say you've been getting bad sleep for a while, okay? Insufficient sleep. And then on one Saturday morning, you sleep in. And you sleep in, and it's 10 in the morning now. And you slept like a lion. You slept a lot. And then you're still tired a little bit later that day. They say that's common because what you're doing is you're essentially saying, I ate whatever I want for a while. Then I had a salad that one day for lunch. I should be in good shape now. And they're saying, no. It takes a while to really reset your circadian rhythm and to get your body in a general understanding of, okay, this is what a normal day should look like. This is when I need my energy.
4: Yes.
0: And this is when it's time for me to wind down.
4: Oh, man.
0: I'm getting tired just talking about it.
4: Sleep is going to kill us. I mean, lack of sleep is going to kill us.
0: Lack of sleep.
4: You know what I mean, everybody.
0: Could you guys just chill
4: out, man.
0: This is a brave woman who's coming into this workplace to show women what can be done. Many people say she's our Amelia Earhart, okay?
4: I don't think that works.
0: You are.
4: Thanks, man. I don't really know how to fly a plane, but I appreciate it.

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1: John Stamos says he has told Dancing with the Stars producers to stop asking him to join the show. He said, I'm never gonna do it.
2: This is like you.
1: Yes. I would never do this for the exact same reasons that he's describing. Okay, he was chatting with Bobby Bones on his podcast, and he said, you know, what makes that show good is people suffering, and I don't want to do that. And Bobby Bones was trying to tell him, listen, your kids will love it. You'll find out things about yourself that you never knew. You'll be challenged in new ways, because Bobby Bones had gone on the show, made a few bucks.
2: Turns out he went on to win Dancing with the Stars.
1: Which was a very divisive kind of thing, because some people didn't think he was worthy.
2: There was an element of controversy, I think, that was involved there. And maybe underestimated was Bobby Bones' following and how many people listened to his radio show.
1: Right.
2: And he was able to activate them. Didn't he beat, was that the year that Milo Manheim was in it?
1: I don't remember. It was season 27.
2: Milo Manheim placed second. Absolutely should have won. This guy is terrific. He, for all you parents out there, probably know if you don't already, but he is a Disney star.
1: Oh, okay.
2: Who came up in the Zombies franchise and just got tapped to play the lead in Tangled, the live action version of it. And his mother, Donna, you would know his mother.
1: As?
2: Hang on. I want to get it correct here.
1: From the practice.
2: Yes.
1: From the practice. Her name, Caroline?
2: No.
1: Manheim? I'm getting closer.
2: You're getting closer. Cameron.
1: Cameron Manheim. Oh, no kidding.
2: Yeah, so that's her son. And he is very, very talented. And so, yes, the controversy was due because he should have won. But it's a fan vote.
1: Yeah, it is a fan vote. And that's what happens. Well, John Stamos is saying, I am telling you, do not call me again. This is not going to happen. He's like, you know, because then there's like, you look like a fool because you're not a good dancer. You know, then you're dealing with sprained ankles and calluses and things like that. And he's like, I'm not willing to do that. And I applaud you, John Stamos.
2: Yes.
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3: We do have a broken down vehicle southbound on 75. It's right around Shepherd's over on the right shoulder. You do have some slow traffic, though, from Shepherd on down to right around Paddock. Northbound 75, slow from just north of Mitchell, continuing up to Paddock. Eastbound on 74 from North Bend to 75. North 71, 75 there in Kentucky is a slow go from Donaldson as you're heading towards the river. Northbound 471 from Memorial as you're heading into downtown. 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I'm Denise Johnson. That's your traffic.
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11: We're starting out this morning in the mid-70s across the tri-state, and we're going to have a mix of sun and clouds today with a stray shower or thunderstorm possible at a high of around 84. Tonight, a few clouds and a low of 64. I'm Denise Johnson. That's your weather on Mix 94.9.
12: 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That's your traffic.
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1: Hello.
0: Hello, Donna. It's Donna and Steve. Thank you guys for hanging out with us. Are you at work all day? So are we.
1: We kind of bail right after the show,
0: but you get it. In theory, we're with you.
1: Right. And we know how much better the workday feels when the right music is playing. And that is why Mix 94.9 wants to celebrate offices all across Cincinnati with our Workplace of the Week.
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0: In fact, you could join some of these cool people.
1: Alex Anderson, who works the front desk at Sea of Smiles Pediatric Dental Office. It's a pediatric dental office for kids. And Alex listens because of the love of Mix music all day long at work. So thank you for that, Alex. 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
0: And thanks for listening to us, Donna and Steve.

0: If you're a big Kentucky Fried Chicken fan, if you don't know, there was a real-life Colonel Sanders. That man died in 1980. The original Colonel Sanders had tried to launch what is now known as KFC out of a gas station in North Corbin, Kentucky. He did this back in the 1930s. He got that costume when he would appear in public. He grew out his goatee. He would wear the white suit, and then he would also wear kind of that black bow tie.
1: He's cute. That's a cute logo.
0: He is cute. I'd like to see him.
1: And the popcorn guy.
0: Orville Redenbacher, obviously, the two of them.
1: Let me think
0: about
1: that.
0: Brand icons that we would like to put up on the, what's it called? Mount Rushmore of real people, faces of brands. Stormer, do we have an opinion from you?
2: How about the Quaker Oats person?
1: That's good.
0: The Quaker Oats guy, not a real person.
1: So we can't include him?
0: I guess I would make an exception and put the Quaker Oats guy on there.
1: I would put the guy with the lollipop, the owl. How many licks does it take?
0: Okay, I feel like he's going to have to go on the backside of that.
1: But he kind of looks like them. I'm definitely going to fight for Mr. Owl.
0: Oh, Donna, are you sure?
1: Look at him. He fits right in.
0: Yeah. All right. Fine. Yeah, he does. He's almost like if Wilford Brimley, Orville Redenbacher, and Colonel Sanders had a bird baby, it would probably be Mr. Owl. You're right. Dang it.

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1: I came across this this story from a Hollywood reporter. He says that today's stars have a much more homogenous and perfect look than the old school actors like Al Pacino or Dustin Hoffman, and they think it's partly due to social media. So think back to, I don't know, the last several decades of movie stars. You're looking at Stallone, Meryl Streep, Nicolas Cage, Christopher Walken. There was a time when celebrities didn't all share a certain look. He asks, when was the last time you saw a star under 40 with less than perfect teeth? What about a bald spot or a large nose? How about a lead actress in a movie with a BMI over 30? Or a shirtless actor without washboard abs? Well, I would push back on that. And I would say Amy Lou Wood from White Lotus. She's probably under 40 and she doesn't have perfect teeth. Walton Goggins has a bald spot. Anya Taylor-Joy. She doesn't look like everyone else. She looks very different.
2: So I bet his pushback, if he were with us on the air, would say, you found the exceptions. I'm talking about the rule.
1: I mean, I think the reason I brought it up is because I've felt the opposite in recent years. Like, wow, this is great that this person can have a lead role. Or look at someone like... oh, gosh, Wicked. Oh, my God, what is her name?
2: Cynthia Erivo?
1: Cynthia, yes. She doesn't look like anybody else. She is an extremely unique look.
2: Well, you know what I think you ought to do? A little letter to the editor. I bet you're a good writer when you really put your mind to it.
1: Thank you.
2: You could maybe write a little pushback.
1: I don't want an assignment.
2: Donna.
1: Thank you.
2: Please, Donna. Think of it like Wordle.
1: This author also calls your girlfriend, Rachel McAdams, brave for keeping her beauty marks.
2: Beauty marks?
1: Yeah, she's got like a lot of...
2: Oh, like little like moles and stuff?
1: Yeah.
2: What he needs to do is keep her name out his mouth.
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3: We still have a little bit of slow traffic southbound on 75 through the Lachlan split. Southbound 71, you're on and off your brakes, moving about 45, 50 miles an hour in spots between 275 on down to Red Bank. Northbound on 471, slow from right around Grand heading into downtown. North 71, 75 between 275 and the river. 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I'm Denise Johnson. That's your traffic.
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15: We're starting out this morning in the mid-70s across the tri-state, and we're going to have a mix of sun and clouds today with a stray shower or thunderstorm possible at a high of around 84. Tonight, a few clouds and a low of 64. I'm Denise Johnson. 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I'm Denise Johnson. 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

0: I got a little something for us, Donna, that I think you're really going to enjoy.
1: Okay.
0: Things that we pretend to understand as adults.
1: Oh.
0: Olive oil.
1: Don't really get it. Are we squeezing olives? Extra virgin, regular. I don't know what's supposed to be used with what. What do you cook with? What do you use for dressing? EEOV?
0: Extra.
1: Oh, EVVO.
0: Yes, extra virgin olive oil. EEOV is a very different thing. That would be the Temu version of olive oil. It's like extra, extra.
1: I don't know. What does that even mean? What does virgin olive oil mean? Never been kissed?
0: Oh, well, an olive doesn't kiss and tell. I don't know.
1: Okay. Yeah,
0: what's up with that? Why did it? Dang it, Donna.
1: Don't do it.
0: I'm doing it.
1: Do not do it.
0: Why is it called extra
1: clickety clackety over here?
0: Extracted purely from fresh olives using only mechanical pressing. What if somebody handles it? Now it's not a virgin anymore? The word virgin signifies it's unrefined and chemical free. Okay, I think that's sort of perverted and weird now that I talk about it.
1: Really?
0: I don't think we should use virgin with food. Certainly not olives.
1: Okay.
0: All right.
1: Works for

0: For those of you going on a first date anytime soon, Huffington Post put together a small list of some of the biggest mistakes you can make. This is what you want to avoid. Number one, trying so hard to impress someone that you forget you're also deciding if you even like them. It's not about getting picked. It's about figuring out if there's enough of a connection for date number two. Here's a big one. Turning the conversation into a one-person podcast. Which means you have to ask questions and then you actually have to listen. You're not there to monologue. This one, I'm interested in your take on this. Number three, biggest mistakes you can make on a first date. Going to dinner on your first date.
1: I think coffee's better. I think non-eating is better.
0: Oh, I see. It's the eating for you. After the date, forget that old wait 3 days rule. If you had a good time, just send a text. Dating is already stressful enough without pretending you're like playing chess. I feel like bowling is a really fun thing to do. Because you could talk in between. You could kind of tease one another.
1: I remember we did a few dating bowling dates when we were kids, when we were in high school, my wife and I. How about pool? How about billiards? Is that even a good first date?
0: I think that's even better, actually.
1: Now, how do you feel if the guy first date tries to get fresh with you and like, here, let me show you how to hold that stick.
0: Yeah, let me show you how to shoot a combo. First, you got to put your hips into it. Ew.
1: How about the driving range? How about mini golf? However, mini golf is an interesting thing in that everybody feels like they should be fairly good at it. It's little ball. There's the hole. You're never more than 15 feet away from it. Let's do this. And so when you then miss a putt and then miss the comeback putt and then blow it by the hole again, things could get a little sideways.
0: I don't know. It just takes the pressure off of just staring at each other across a table.
1: Yes. Yeah. I hear that.
0: Movie is a bad idea.
1: Yeah, what are we doing there?
0: That's dumb. That's just an attempt to put your arm around someone or reach for their hand, right?
1: Yeah, and that gives me palpitations because I did a movie with my wife once when we were in high school. And I mean, the whole movie, I was like, hold her hand, you idiot. She just hold her hand.
0: And then your hand was probably sweaty.
1: I didn't. I
0: like your feet.
1: So scared. Hey, Tom.
0: Anyway, first dates. Don't do any of those things, I guess.

0: It's Donna and Steve. Ain't that right, Donna?
1: It's us. Did you know Mix 94.9 is celebrating the fifth year of our school supply drive? Yeah, shop for teacher with crayons and beyond. 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Here's what you do. You go to 949cincinnati.com to give and to enter to win some pretty incredible prizes. For example, we've got two tickets up for grabs to Bruno Mars and Ray in Indy. We also have two tickets for Garth Brooks at Gainbridge Fieldhouse in Indy. And we've got two tickets to Sting at Andrew J. Brady. That's happening on November 4th. The deadline to enter, by the way, is Monday, August 3rd at 9 a.m.
0: Good luck to all of you. And thanks for hanging out with us, right, Donna?
1: You got it.
0: We're Donna and Steve. We're your buddies.
1: Your buddies.
0: Good luck.

0: It's Donna and Steve. Ain't that right, Donna?
1: It's us.
2: Donna, I also asked a question on Facebook. The question is, what is something inexpensive that works better than the expensive version?
1: This is a really good question.
2: Tammy says vinegar. Cleans everything. I didn't even know there was an expensive version of vinegar. Although, a couple other people are mentioning vinegar as well, but in the way of saying vinegar is best for cleaning instead of using expensive name brand
1: cleaners. Okay,
2: cleaners.
1: That makes sense. I use vinegar and water in a spray bottle all the time now.
2: And vodka also gets a lot of scents and stains out, I believe, as well. Exercise. Michelle says inexpensive exercise or inexpensive doctors.
1: Gyms. Oh, I don't know about that.
2: She said exercise and doctors. I don't know. My husband was a huge mac and cheese snob and would only eat Kraft, says Holly.
1: Mm-hmm.
2: Well, as everyone knows, we've had to cut back the past few years or starve. These are Holly's words. So I tried Aldi. 57 cents per box, their mac and cheese. And he loves it.
1: Hey, Mikey.
2: He loves it. Jill says, what's the inexpensive version that works better than the expensive? Hot dogs, as long as you don't think about it.
1: I love it.
2: Thank you, Holly. There you go.
1: And so, Mikey.
2: Save money out there, friends.
1: Yeah, do it.

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1: Well, we are more than halfway through the year. Before you know it, Christmas will be here. I thought it would be fun to see what you remember from the past 6.5 months.
2: Oh, boy.
1: Okay.
2: Mm-hmm.
1: Yeah, I think you'll do okay. Who won the Super Bowl?
2: That is going to be the Seattle Seahawks.
1: Yeah. Who did Seattle defeat?
2: That is going to be the New England Patriots.
1: Yeah. Okay. Which team won the 2026 NBA championship?
2: That would be the, oh my gosh, not the Spurs. That instead went to the New York Knicks. Hello.
1: Yellow. Okay. Who won Best Picture at the Oscars?
2: Here we go. All right. Here we go. She's asking these biased Hollywood questions. I'm going to say the Best Picture. And the Best Picture goes to... The painter of Gillespie's Last Stand. Dang it. Was I close?
1: Yeah.
2: How many words?
1: 1, 2, 3, 4 words. The first word is a number.
2: 12. 4. 1. One life to live, right? One life to... Okay. One... One bath... Bat... Till after another!
1: Yes! How did you do that? That's
2: incredible. I just
1: walked
2: in with Hollywood stuff.
1: That's so good. Let's see. Do you remember who won the men's NCAA basketball championship?
2: Yes, I do. It was Michigan. They defeated UConn.
1: I'm so mad. I should have picked Michigan.
2: Yeah.
1: I picked the other Michigan team.
2: Hey, but you played March Madness this year. That was a cool sign of growth.
1: Thank you. Let's see. Who won Best Actor at the Oscars?
2: That went to Michael B. Jordan for Sinners.
1: Are you cheating?
2: No.
1: Okay. Which animated movie won an Oscar this year? And I could give you multiple choice if you want.
2: Please do.
1: Zootopia 2, Toy Story 5, K-pop Demon Hunters, and that is it.
2: K-pop.
1: You got it.
2: Nerdy pop.
1: All right.
2: Hey, halfway good. Through the year, we're doing all right.
1: All right. All right.
2: And don't forget to get your Halloween stuff up.
1: Okay.
2: This is a good weekend to do it. I mean, how early is too early for that talk? You know, when people hang their Christmas lights because it's a good weekend to do it? Dang it. Also, my wife hasn't taken her snow tires off of her van. It's the middle of July. Remember.
1: Okay, interesting.
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8: We're starting out this morning in the mid-70s across the tri-state, and we're going to have a mix of sun and clouds today with a stray shower or thunderstorm possible at a high of around 84. Tonight, a few clouds and a low of 64. I'm Denise Johnson. 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I'm Denise Johnson. That's your traffic.
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1: Here are three things you should always wash your hands after touching, okay?
2: Okay.
1: Touch screens and pin pads, things like the ATM, ordering on a tablet at a restaurant or a coffee shop, or doing self-checkout, or punching in your phone number at the grocery store. Maybe just carry some wipes with you. You know, I do this on planes. As soon as I sit down, I just start wiping everything down.
2: Yeah, yeah, there are a few of you on every flight. And again, if that gives you good peace of mind.
1: Yeah, I'm a new person at that. I used to make fun of the people who did it. And then every time I fly, I get sick. No shame in the game, guys. No shame.
2: You might be, lady.
1: Grocery cart handles. A lot of different hands touch those things every single day. And, you know, some of those hands have been handling raw meat packages.
2: I like to wipe them down, too. A lot of times you'll see a little sanitary wipe that you can just take and rub over the handles.
1: Right.
2: I'll do that if one's available.
1: Number three, things you should always wash your hands after touching. Your phone. You take it with you everywhere, and it's picking up germs all along the way, from the bathroom, the gym, you name it. Chances are you're not cleaning it that often either, so...
2: Isn't there another side of all this, which is when you don't wipe everything down, that's how you develop some immunity and antibodies? So there's like a happy medium, I feel like, to it. I kind of pick and choose where I feel like I'm going to push back on some. Like cash, I don't hold cash in my hand all that long. But the handle of the grocery cart, if available, I'll wipe that thing down.
1: Sure.
2: I'm picking and choosing, Dawn. I'm
1: a
2: picker and a chooser.
1: I understand.

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1: Hey, I'm excited about this docuseries that is coming to Prime Video following Spain in their run-up to winning the World Cup.
2: There is going to be a four-part docuseries with behind-the-scenes access to their wins over Argentina and France. It's going to be coming at the end of the year. So there's going to be, like, testimonies. There's going to be, you know, major players being interviewed. It's a group of 26 players and the coaching staff who over 52 days became, you know, felt like family. Mm-hmm. And so we'll get to see, like, not just the athleticism of the team, but we're going to get to see a little, you know, some personal stuff. So that's exciting.
1: That's really cool. And obviously the World Cup seemed to have its best American experience by and large in years and years and years. Just from an American casual fan buy-in to the event, it felt like the Olympics. It felt like, all right, we're just going to do this. We're just going to know about this for the next month or so. It's great. Everybody bought in. So that excitement, we'll see if it carries over. And there's never been a better time to be alive as a sports fan than now in terms of all of the sports docuseries that are out there and all of the behind-the-scenes access.
2: Yeah.
1: I mean, think, Donna, when you were a kid, Mickey Mantle's playing or Lou Gehrig, whoever, and they're playing and you have no access to them ever. You only see them when they are playing baseball or when they're, you know, find a sports star from years gone by. And now, with all of the, with Netflix paying all this money and now Prime Video is in the game, everybody wanting access to these players on and off the field, on and off the court. It's just a really fun time to be a sports fan. My son and I were scrolling Netflix the other night and said, oh, hey, look, there's a new season of Quarterback, the Peyton Manning series that's cool. On Netflix. We didn't even know about it. There's so many things coming at you.
2: Well, it's like intersect, you know, like entertainment and sports and pop culture and television all intersecting.
1: Yes.
2: To bring, I don't know, maybe new audience to some of these sports.
1: Yes.
2: I love a good documentary, a good docuseries, all of it.
1: Me too. I am a sucker. It's one of my favorite genres, documentary or docuseries. I just love it.
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The Love Actually concert tour is happening. It's going to be starting in the UK later on this year, and it is making its way to the US. Columbus and Dayton in late November is going to be the closest they'll be. They'll also be in Louisville as well in between those dates. But yeah, you'll be able to watch the Love Actually movie, and the music will all be performed by a live symphony orchestra with Mix 94.9.

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0: 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Appreciate you letting us be a part of your Tuesday. Freddie Mac, so happy to be back with you. 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Thanks so much for having us on. 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

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Garth Brooks going to be in Indy as well. And we got a pair of tickets to Sting at Andrew J. Brady Music Center. All up for grabs just for you donating. And we got the links and everything you need to know on your Mix 94.9 app and also at 949cincinnati.com.

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Baby, I knew about it. I just didn't care.

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don't know if you need some exciting news or not. Just a reminder that Ted Lasso season 4 coming out in just a couple of weeks. Just in case you forgot. Also, Jason Sudeikis says he's had an epiphany. So there could be a season 5 on the way. I love surprises like this, because season 4 wasn't going to happen, wasn't supposed to happen. Now it's happening. And it's not over just yet. Season 5. Ted Lasso, Apple TV+.

25 years of Drops of Jupiter being celebrated tomorrow night. Train's going to be at Riverbend, 6:45. Those doors going to open. Also, Bare Naked Ladies, Matt Nathanson, going to be joining in on that show. With Mix 94.9.

Have you been to the movies to see The Odyssey just yet? There's a high-quality bootleg that was floating around over the weekend. Millions of views. Very, very nice-looking quality video on X, formerly known as Twitter. So if you can still find that, good luck. But we do not encourage bootlegging.

0: So more people in general are stealing than you may realize. 39% of Gen Z adults admit to shoplifting and admit to doing it within the past year or so. 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Admit it. 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
3: When it comes to songwriting, sometimes you don't need to reinvent the wheel. 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
0: 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And then the most like, hey, what are we gonna do after this, bro? 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
3: In June 2009, I Got a Feeling debuted at number 2 on the charts, right behind their own Boom Boom Pow. Every song tells a story, and that's how the Black Eyed Peas became one of only 11 artists who have occupied the top 2 positions of the Billboard Hot 100 at the same time.
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0: you're a Marvel superhero movie watcher, lover, or someone in your life is, Black Panther 3 officially announced. 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

So Arizona State going to be the first college to offer a degree program in becoming an influencer. 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

0: 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You want a discount on gas. 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

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Thanks for listening to Mix 94.9. I'm Jay Cruz. I feel like as you get older, you get excited about things that never used to get you that excited, like the purchase of a new small appliance. You get yourself a new toaster oven, you're like, heck yeah, check out this thing. Today's thing that I feel like only maybe folks of a certain age

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3: Well, I'll tell you, it's not a bad looking afternoon out there. We got some sunshine. Now, you do have a little bit of slow traffic southbound 75 at the Ronald Reagan Merch. Then you're hitting your brakes again as you're approaching the Brent Spence. Northbound 71-75 there in Kentucky, kind of slowing down right around Kyle's to about 39 miles an hour as you're heading towards the river. You do have an accident on Hamilton at Chase and one on Reading at Section. 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I'm Denise Johnson. That's your traffic.
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4: Well, I'll tell you, it's not a bad-looking afternoon out there. We got some sunshine. You do have a little bit of slow traffic southbound 75 at the Ronald Reagan Merch. Then you're hitting your brakes again as you're approaching the Brent Spence. Northbound 71-75 there in Kentucky, kind of slowing down right around Kyle's to about 39 miles an hour as you're heading towards the river. You do have an accident on Hamilton at Chase and one on Redding at Section. 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I'm Denise Johnson. That's your traffic.
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Can we give a big shout out to all of the Duke Energy folks who worked extra hard over the last 24 hours getting power back on? There were thousands of homes without power after those storms. We're down to 138 houses at the moment without power. Thank you so much to the crews at Duke Energy for getting things connected again. 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

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Just saw a big concert announcement this morning. 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

0: the Hyde Park Oakley Kroger still the hotspot for singles? It's Mix 94.9 to make me smile. Always looking for good stuff going on in the world. When I first moved here, like 20 years ago, that was like the spot where you went to meet people. That was like the single pickup spot. And I don't know that they ever thought to do what they're doing over in Finland. Take a listen.
1: I'm in a grocery store in Finland right now, and I've never seen anything like this. Okay, they have these pink baskets, and it's not just special because they're pink. It's because this basket is single. So it's a single basket that if you would like to find love at the grocery store, you can walk around with a pink basket. And maybe that's how you find a husband. So in Finland, you don't have to, you know, go out to the bar or the club to meet someone. You can just use a pink basket at the grocery store. Isn't that so funny?
0: I love that. The only problem, though, can you imagine if you don't understand that system and you're happily married, but you grabbed the single basket by mistake? Oops.
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3: You've just got some slow traffic right now, southbound on 75 from just around Lachlan, continuing on down to Paddock, and then from the Western Hills Viaduct into Kentucky, north 75 from Mitchell up to Paddock. South 71 is a slow go from just around Taft to the river, north 71 between the lateral and Ronald Reagan. North 71, 75, you're hitting your brakes right around Kentucky 18, heading towards the river. 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I'm Denise Johnson. That's your traffic.
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Thanks for listening to Mix 94.9. We'll go down to 67 tonight, and then tomorrow we'll be done with the severe weather. Sunshine, 81. Same thing for Thursday. Unfortunately, we're going to see rain again in the forecast this weekend. Friday, Saturday, and Sunday, a chance of showers all day. The good news is Saturday and Sunday, it's going to be really comfortable temperature-wise. We'll be in like the mid to upper 70s for our highs. A bit hotter than that right now. It's 86 on Mix 94.9.

X94.9, wrapping up your workday with the most music. Do you remember the show Tales from the Crypt? I used to watch that all the time. The Crypt Keeper used to scare the crap out of it. Well, they have put all 7 seasons of Tales from the Crypt for free online. You have to have the Tubi app, T-U-B-I, if you don't already.

0: So we got an update on the plans for Moeller's Matt Poniatowski. We've told you about him before here on Mix 94.9, a super talented athlete. UK originally was like, hey, come play football there. He's a quarterback for Moeller, was like Mr. Football, got all kinds of awards. But then turns out he's also really good at baseball, too. And the Reds drafted him, which has got to be an amazing feeling to be. What is the kid like, 17, 18 years old? And your hometown team is like, hey, come play with us. Well, it turns out he is not going to sign with the Reds. Instead, is going to continue on the path that he originally chose, going to Kentucky. It's got to be a weird discussion to have, right? I don't know the ins and outs of what's that involved. Like, do you call and go, hey, man, like, I really appreciate the offer, but I'm going to go try the football thing instead. Either way, two fantastic options for that talented kid.
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2: You got plenty of slow spots out there. Pretty typical looking afternoon in Kentucky, northbound 7175 from Kentucky 18 on and off all the way to the river. Eastbound 275 from 7175 to Taylor Mill. Then you're hitting your brakes again right around Kellogg on over to 52. South 71 is a slow go on and off from 275 to Ronald Reagan and then from Taft to the river. North 71 between the lateral and Ronald Reagan. Westbound on the lateral already slow from right around Montgomery Road over to 75. South 75 from Shepherd to Paddock and then from the Western Hills Viaduct into Kentucky. North 75 from Mitchell on up to Paddock. And then you have some slow traffic eastbound 275, pretty typical from Mosteller over to Loveland Madeira. 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I'm Denise Johnson. That's your traffic.
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Hey, tomorrow on Mix 94.9's Throwback Lunchbox at noon, Freddie Mac has your chance to win tickets to see Motley Crue at River Bend. And maybe you could enjoy your lunch outside because the weather's going to be perfect. We're going to be done with the rain and the storms that we've had to deal with. Instead, sunshine and a very comfortable 80 degrees. Thursday's looking good too, sunny and 82. And then maybe some rain coming our way this weekend. The good news is it's going to stay comfortable. Highs Saturday and Sunday in the mid to upper 70s.

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4: Well, you're dealing with an accident right now, southbound on 75, right around the Wyoming exit. So through that Lachlan split, it's over blocking the right lane, but really you've got three lanes of traffic getting by. Traffic is slow from Shepherd, which is typical. And you have another accident right around 2nd Street on southbound 75. You've got one on southbound 71 near Taft. Now traffic is slow from right around Redding as you're continuing into downtown. North 71 is slow from Edmondson to Ronald Reagan. South 71 is also slow from Mason Montgomery down to Ronald Reagan. East 275, near a part of the loop. You're hitting your brakes from Mosteller over to Loveland Madeira. South 75, you're typical from Shepherd to Paddock. North 75 from Mitchell to Town. And then in Kentucky, North 71-75 from Kentucky 18 to 275. 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I'm Denise Johnson. That's your traffic.
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0: It's time for the weird, the wild, the wonderful, the stories making me say,
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0: 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We start out with a woman named Emily. She lives in Maine. She owns a shark fossil diving tour company. She is a shark biologist, and now she is a Guinness World Record holder for most shark tattoos on a female body with 106. She's actually going to be on Shark Week, which has got to be amazing if you're a shark person to be on Shark Week, but it's not going to be for her work with shark. It's going to be all about a show called My Strange Shark Addiction. I love that the Discovery Channel has merged that into two things, Shark Week plus My Strange Addiction into Shark Addiction. I'm here for it. Do you think her favorite snack is shark bites? Dad jokes. All right, let's go to a Disneyland employee who jumped into the rivers of America. He then swam shirtless for like a minute or two, pulled himself onto shore. People said, hey, we don't know what's up with that dude. He might have just been having a bad day at work. They are reviewing the incident. I hope he's okay. You're not supposed to go on those rides. Apparently, the water's not safe on those, right? That's what I've always heard. And in Jupiter, Florida, a guy broke into a neighbor's house, sliced a lime, enjoyed some tequila that was behind the bar there, and then just left. Out the backyard, hopped over a fence. The canine unit tracked him to his house where the officers there found some people along with the back door wide open. They charged him with unarmed burglary. No reason why he busted in to make himself a nice drink. I'm Jay Cruz. Those are the stories making me say,
1: oh my word.
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1: You got some pretty slow traffic on 71 today. You're hitting your brakes right around Mason Montgomery, continuing all the way down to the lateral. Then you're hitting your brakes again around Taft to the river. Northbound on 71 is slow from Taft to Ronald Reagan. Eastbound 275, you're hitting your brakes right around Mosteller on over to Loveland Madeira. South 75 is heavy from Shepherd down to Paddock and then from south of Hopple across the river into Kentucky. North 75 from Mitchell on up to Paddock. And then you're hitting your brakes again right around Sharon to north of 275. Seeing a slowdown if you're heading westbound on 74 from right around Montana over past, looks like you have an accident around North Bend. You also have some heavy traffic northbound 71. 175, just moving a lot slower between Kentucky 18 and the river. 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I'm Denise Johnson. That's your traffic.
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In fact, it's her future plans. 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Britney, not going to make any music anytime soon. Instead, she wants to have her own soap and candles. She has gone full Jan from The Office. I hope she's happy, though. That's the one thing. She's safe. She's happy. She's making candles. That's good.

0: before you go, there's something I want you to have.
1: 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But wait a minute, isn't this?
0: Yeah, yes it is.
1: But I thought the old lady dropped it into the ocean in the air.

94.9, and Jason Kelce talking about how his family has had to step up their security because his brother got married to Taylor Swift. Ever since then, he says he goes everywhere with a bodyguard, which is crazy because, like, Jason Kelce, I feel like he was a, you know, pro football player. He can hold his own, but he's got to have some extra security for his family.

0: Is the Hyde Park Oakley Kroger still the hotspot for singles? It's Mix 94.9 to make me smile. Always looking for good stuff going on in the world. When I first moved here, like 20 years ago, that was like the spot where you went to meet people. That was like the single pickup spot. And I don't know that they ever thought to do what they're doing over in Finland. Take a listen.
1: I'm in a grocery store in Finland right now, and I've never seen anything like this. Okay, they have these pink baskets, and it's not just special because they're pink. It's because this basket is single. So it's a single basket that if you would like to find love at the grocery store, you can walk around with a pink basket. And maybe that's how you find a husband. So in Finland, you don't have to, you know, go out to the bar or the club to meet someone. You can just use a pink basket at the grocery store. Isn't that so funny?
0: I love that. The only problem, though, can you imagine if you don't understand that system and you're happily married, but you grabbed the single basket by mistake? Oops.
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3: You got some pretty slow traffic on 71 today. You're hitting your brakes right around Mason Montgomery, continuing all the way down to the lateral. Then you're hitting your brakes again around Taft to the river. Northbound on 71 is slow from Taft to Ronald Reagan. Eastbound 275, you're hitting your brakes right around Mosteller on over to Loveland Madeira. South 75 is heavy from Shepherd down to Paddock and then from south of Hopple across the river into Kentucky. North 75 from Mitchell on up to Paddock. And then you're hitting your brakes again right around Sharon to north of 275. Seeing a slowdown if you're heading westbound on 74 from right around Montana over past, looks like you have an accident around North Bend. You also have some heavy traffic northbound 71. 175, just moving a lot slower between Kentucky 18 and the river. Traffic is brought to you by St. Elizabeth, CMS 5-star quality, top 12% nationwide. 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I'm Denise Johnson. That's your traffic.
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